wages, the billboards, the signs of sleep, the workers with clerks and trainees. You'll find below the cherry moon.

tricker, peer over our shoulder, steal our ideas, come inside, there's nothing left here, just a table to dance on, and a song we might hear as the cold creep, and the night falls.

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0: Yeah, Platte Macchiato aus Ulm, Babylon. The Misfits, Hollywood, Babylon. Und nun, Ramalego, Dennis Bobo, The 4th Street Orchestra, Backway, Babylon.
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John Vega and the Revolutionary Corps of Teenage Jesus. Sinister Minister.

Loch Ness Monster strikes. Loch Ness Monster strikes from the depth of the sea. I come to destroy.

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rated R. Under 17, not admitted without parent. The Vault of Horror. It has all the things that make life

Hard Wagoner. The Rubber Room. 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World up my ass.

0: 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Ja. Jetzt kommen Bobby Pickett and the Crypt Kickers, Bloodbank Blues.
1: I've got the Bloodbank Blues. I didn't pay my dues. They shut me off. I've got the Bloodbank Blues. How could they refuse to give me a pint or two? I'm sick and tired of being treated so. All I really need is a little typo. I've got the blues. Those old Bloodbank Blues.
2: I got the Bloodbank Blues.
1: When the red corpuscles meet with the white, it makes for a wonderful treat. You can keep your filet and your top of the round. That is just my meat. All of the living's banks close in the afternoon, but that is much too soon. But for the vampire's trust, it is a midnight must. When the moon is full and new, all deposits and withdrawals then must be done after 10. I've got the blues, those old blood bank blues.
2: I've got the blood bank blues.
1: Let me in, wee-hoo. 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If I don't get it out before the sun is high, how will I ever fly? I've really got the shakes, my wing membrane aches. 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The boss of the local Red Cross, I'd like to know his name. If he just doesn't give a heck, I'll put the bite to his neck and

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I'm not gonna be perfect, but I am gonna be a better me. At the end of the day, I'm an artist. We all are, actually. I just find a very different path to my creativity. Now I'm trying new ways.

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It's located on the southern part of Germany called Ulm, where one and only DJ, the only DJ that can kill and eat and let the bones of future references, who you coming with, voila. I got a whole lot of sensational music for y'all today. We're taking a trip all around Africa and taking a trip also to the Caribbean because Afrobeat music is taking over, you like it or not. All right, I'm going to start up and then go get your little beer and your popcorns, and it's about to get this party going on. 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

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Here, Afrobeat is at home. Keep partying. I got all my fans all over Germany. Lomo, Evie, Mama Ijima, Virginia, someone's vice. Y'all got to come shake it up.

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All right, you're still a Musical Freak with DJ B-Man 102.6 FM, the place to be, Southside in Germany, the biggest radio station, waxing Afrobeat music all in the house. You know, Afrobeat coming from all the way from Africa. And if you don't know that Afrobeat is coming from Africa, you gotta go check out. And for those of y'all that don't understand English, I'm gonna break it down a little bit in Deutsch. Afrobeat is aus die Mutterland, Africa. And if you don't know, ruf deine Bürgermeister und der Bundeskanzler Merz, der weiß schon. Weil Merz sitzt zu Hause und ein bisschen Chips und ein bisschen Bier trinken und Arschwackel. Alright, this next song, I'm gonna dedicate it to two of my besties in the house. I'm gonna dedicate this song to Virginia, all the way from FCT, FCT Gangster, and Lomo, all the way from Nordrhein-Westfalen, yeah? I got fans all over the places, I'm telling you. All over Germany, all over the world, even in the United States of America and the United States of Africa as well. So this song is just a special dedication telling these two folks thank you very, very much.

All right, you're still on Music Lafree with DJ Beeman, 102.6 FM, the place to be, Southside in Germany, the biggest radio station waxing Afro beat music and all over. And the next song will be dedicated to somebody, Mama Ejima, a.k.a. The Vakalin Baby.

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And I had upset him a little bit more than I thought I had.

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